0: Elbe
1: 88.8.
2: And in traffic, I didn't feel it when the earthquake happened, but it really got me thinking. Were you out drinking? Were you in the living room chilling, watching television?

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But if the world was ending, you'd come up for right.

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And there wouldn't be a reason why we would even have to say goodbye. If the world was ending, you'd come over right. Right. If the world was ending, you would come over right. Right.

0: RBB 888. Wir lieben die 80er. Do you really want to hurt me? Wir feiern die 90er. RBB 888. 80er, 90er, 100% Berlin. Excuse me, can I please talk to you for a minute?
1: Sure, you know, you look kind of familiar.
2: Yeah, you do too. But I just wanted to know, do you know somebody named?
1: You know his name. Oh yeah, definitely, I know his name.
2: But I just want to let you know that he's mine.

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3: 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RBB 888.

beef up the bass in the speaker, live off the mic. I swear that I'ma reach ya, being today what I was yesterday, and telling you, hey, there's no need for me to play. I say, whose title's been revoked? What is this, a joke? Am I supposed to vote? Well, then vote for who? Is it me or him, or you know what? I think it's true, that vibe is through. Being realistic is something that's a

out of all of your friends, I wanna be the closest. That's why I tell you things so you'll be the most. Is when it comes to life, to be this man's wife, you got to be well educated on the subject of fights. I mean the prevention of, in other words, it's R.E.A. meaning of this thing called love. Are you up on this? If so, then you can get up off a hug and a kiss. 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
2: Hi, it's Kylie Minogue.
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